0: Yeah, yeah. Jace,
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5: If you're looking for your chance to get in the running for Olivia Rodrigo in Florida. Stupid Song is playing before 11 a.m. That's when you call 13 24 10. But right now, it's 9 Minutes of the Noughties and a song I think we appreciate

0: Nova Fresh here is a vibe. Talk to you from Anata, which is a Dutch electronic music duo. I think it might be another, but they don't have an H in there, so come back to me on this. And New Jersey-based singer and songwriter 54 Ultra. I love it. I also love the fact that Fitzy, Whipper and Kate this afternoon have your chance to win some cash. And you get to choose how much. It's $1,000 for an easy question or $2,000 for a hard question. And it is all thanks to Mutti. Are you a Mutti-holic? Aussies are confessing their Mutti tomato obsessions. Mutti. When you know, you know. Go register on the Nova Player. Join the guys at 4. And let me get you in the running to win a trip to see Olivia Rodrigo in Florida. Stupid song. It is coming up in minutes. Do not go anywhere.
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4: Working.
0: Boo!
4: Yeah, I know, boo. I'm dodging the potholes on the road.
0: Oh, wait, so you're calling me from Melbourne.
4: How did you know?

0: Ricky Lee and Tim and some Lady Gaga on this Thursday night. 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
1: And she secured another Gold Logie nomination. Please welcome our vote, Ali London.
0: Almost our vote.
3: You big fat liars, because I was listening and my great mate Julie Morris may have happened to have been on.
0: Yeah.
3: And you said she was going to be the only Gold Logie nominee that you're going to get on, and that she had your vote. So.
4: But we love everyone.
3: Confess.
4: But no.
0: But I've got a new email address now. And. I'm going to use my work account to vote for you.
3: There you go.
4: The official one. Congratulations. You're out campaigning. I mean, are you really campaigning for the Gold Logie? Is that what you have to do?
0: Because Larry had badges.
4: Yeah.
0: I've still got a Larry Emden badge. Yeah.
3: See, no, and I haven't really done anything as yet, but speaking of Larry, Larry also said that he would get a tattoo on his backside if I win gold.
4: There we go.
0: Oh, if you
3: win
0: gold.
3: We haven't been clear if it's my initials or if it's his. And I'm just going to have a good chat to his wife first. Just make sure she's

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And then the ladies go,

0: Nova.
1: Hey, we're going to talk about Anne Hathaway. Everyone gather around the microphone.
2: Love Sean's favourite.
3: Do you not like her, Sean?
1: No, I do like her. What's your... Devil Wears Prada?
3: Yes. Or, I mean, Princess Diaries. She's Catwoman.
4: Catwoman.
1: Catwoman. Okay, that was a huge success.
3: A lot of people don't like Anne, but I am pro Anne Hathaway.
1: Okay, well, good news. Anne is in her 40s. She's about 43, in fact. She's had two kids before. One's 10, one's 6. Two boys. She's doing the rounds around late-night TV shows in the US at the moment, promoting a show called Odyssey. I think it's supposed to be pretty good.
2: Yes. Our digital content producer, Sam, went to see it last night, Sean.
1: He loves a late-night movie.
2: Doesn't he?
1: Wow. I'm gone after 7.
3: Yeah, no way. She pumps out like 6-7 movies a year.
1: Does she really?
3: Booked and blessed.
1: Tax bill to come up with this.
2: She's got kids to pay for.
1: Yeah, kids to pay for. Yeah. Well, turns out she's got another one to pay for.
2: Bun in the oven.
1: Yep. What? She's on a show with Seth Meyers and it seems like it was a little bit of an accident. Let's hear from Anne.
5: It's amazing. We knew what we were doing, but
6: we were so shocked. We knew how it works.
5: And yeah, but no, we were so shocked it went this way. Yeah. So we're calling this one our buzz.

0: buzzer beater.
1: That's great. You got it.
2: The old buzzer beater, last minute bucket.
0: Right.
3: The buzzer beater.
2: I'm just going to throw this up. If this goes in.
0: Yeah, see what happens.
2: Pandemonium, as it turns out.
3: Lovely for that child to look back on that clip when they're older and discover that they weren't
0: Why
3: meant to
0: I
3: be
0: called
3: here.
0: Buzz?
2: Middle name John, have you been around people though who've said, "Oh, and this is our little mistake"?
3: I've heard that all the time. Yeah, because as Jack pointed out to me the other day, because Jack and I are born 2 days apart. He's August 10, I'm August 11, maybe a few years apart. And he's pointed out that obviously we're Christmas babies.
0: Oh, Christmas. I see. Yeah, when you do the maths.
3: Babies.
0: Yes. Yeah, a couple of Christmas party eggnogs.
3: But no, I'm in the... yeah, literally. But I'm in the middle, so I... Yes. Clearly not a mistake.
0: You're not the mistake. When there's a big, big difference, like a big age difference, like the a couple of years apart, and then 8 years, and you go, "Well, I don't know
3: actually,
0: that they thought about that."
3: My Chinese witch doctor said, "Okay, that yesterday told me this."
2: What? Sorry, what? Chinese witch. Okay, that's for another day.
0: Yes. Yeah. Told you what?
3: I yesterday she was telling me about her kids. I've been going to her for years, and obviously I've never asked. And she said she has a 7-year-old and a 6-month-old. I went, "Oh, that's a." Oh, and she said, yeah, the other one was a surprise. She's not a psychic. She's a witch doctor.
0: Yeah, exactly.
3: Not a fortune teller.
0: No, clearly.
2: I want to get right into that.
3: Fantastic.
2: We will tomorrow.
3: Happily. I'll tell you all the things she told me.
2: But we want to talk about that. Those instances where...
0: The baby oopsie.
2: Yeah, it's a bit of an oops, okay?
0: Yeah. And maybe you thought you... Because I've heard
2: stories...
0: Well,
2: you knew what you were doing.
0: Yes,
2: but... you didn't know the result would be that.
0: Yeah, that's right. It either happens when you're 17 or 43.
3: Yes.
0: Because for some women, you know, things start to slow down a little bit when they're in their 40s and they're like, "Oh, no, I thought that's what was happening." It's like, no, you're with child. It's like,
2: got the sweats for a reason.
0: Wasn't expecting that. I thought everything had dried up.
3: Well. A girlfriend of mine's got a 21-year-old, a 19-year-old, and a 3-year-old.
0: No.
2: See, that's what we're talking. That has to be one of those situations where you go, "Oh my God."
0: And for that 21-year-old, the 21-year-old and the 19-year-old are like, "Oh no, the mum and dad are doing it."
2: Yeah, that's even worse.
0: Very unfortunate.
2: God, don't like them to hold hands.
0: You don't want to be faced with the actual reality of it.
2: What happened? How was that conversation for you?
0: Was there a bit of a baby oopsie? You weren't planning it, and there's a very big age gap, and everybody looks at you and goes, "Oh, we know what happened to you." Got through to the keeper, right?
2: Yeah.
4: Nathan. Nat.
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1: 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It's Mel Tresina. Straight after Jace, Lauren and Clint, I've got your workday

0: sending you and your bestie off to Orlando, Florida to see the one and only.
1: Hey, what's up? I'm Olivia Rodrigo.
0: Rodrigo.
1: Thank you so much for being here.
0: Last few chances today before Fitzy, Whipper and Kate make the winning call this afternoon. Just keep it on Nova, the home of Olivia Rodrigo.
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4: A car is on fire in Mount Martha on the Nepean Highway, not far from Helena Street. Emergency crews are attending. A breakdown on the Monash Freeway starting to cause delays as well, outbound at Stud Road. Another breakdown in Parkville on Elliott Avenue, westbound before Flemington Road, has traffic building. The right-hand lane is blocked, traffic getting through, but very slowly. And a crash in Langwarrin on Cranbourne, Frankston Road, westbound near the Mornington Peninsula Freeway, has emergency crews on scene. They've blocked the left-hand lane. 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Superbly sunny day ahead. Top of 16 on the way. Right now it is 11 degrees on Melbourne's Nova 100.
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5: Good morning, Melbourne. Clint Stanaway again. The families of two Melbourne teens who died in Laos after drinking methanol-laced cocktails. They're devastated that no one is likely to face serious jail.

0: Oh, Bonnie, we're going to miss you.
1: Tyler. You know.
0: Hang on.
2: Oh, I didn't know that tail existed.
0: Mm-hmm. There she goes. It's got a sting.
2: Is she done?
0: Yeah, that's why we're doing this.
2: No, I know.
1: No, but do you know what? Musicians like that, they really, really do live on. They live on in our hearts. They live on in our karaoke bars. They live on our dance floors.
0: In fact, lights off, everyone. That's our lights on, sing along.
1: We could do another Bonnie Tyler.
0: Lauren got a vase from the kitchen. I think she's going to put a flower out for Bonnie.
1: I'm drinking from the biggest glass of water. Jace thinks that I may be drinking from a vase.
0: Look at that.
1: Do you think that's a vase?
0: Okay, that's quite an aggressive glass of water there, Lauren.
1: It's very aggressive.
0: I'm like, put a flower in that for Bonnie.
1: Yeah, we should have put some flowers in it for Bonnie. Anyway, RIP Bonnie Tyler. That happened while we were on leave, so we're a week late on that. But, gosh, she has bangers. 75 years young.
2: Should we? That's can her. We?
1: What would you like? It's Friday. We
2: holding
1: can do
2: out
1: we
2: for
1: want.
2: Hero.
1: Oh, yeah.
0: I mean, it is.
1: We can do that. Do you want to just do it? Let's go.
2: I mean, Friday fun day.
1: 13, 24, 10, Johnson Moore, Bonnie Tyler, Melbourne.
2: I mean, it'd be rude not to, wouldn't it?
0: Oh, it'd be rude to Bonnie.
1: It would be a disservice to the audience.
2: Can
1: as
2: you
1: well.
2: Find it? You got it? Oh, listen to the start of this story.
0: Here we go. Didn't think I'd be saying this a week ago, but Bonnie's back.
1: Well, this is fun. Look.
2: Get your hand weights out, your jodhpurs.
1: Guys, the sun is up in Melbourne. It's winter, but it's 16 degrees.
0: Should we bring back aerobic style?
2: Yes.
1: Yeah.
0: Here we go. Blue skies, 16. Melbourne, put your bloody headlights back on.
1: Let's go.